Oyster and an Unbelievable Love on Saturday Night Classics. Good evening, it's John. Thanks for joining me. Her father released this single in 1961. She did it.

0: Reba McEntire, Is There Life Out There? Saturday Night Classics. We heard from Waylon, John Michael Montgomery, and Roseanne Cash from 1987, a remake of her father's 1961 classic, Tennessee Flat Top Box. I want to take a moment and say hello. I just found out that my sister, Cynthia, is listening tonight. So, Cynthia, hope you're having a great night. And thanks for listening to Saturday Night Classics. Love you lots. Coming up in just a moment, we'll hear from Kenny Rogers.
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2: Oh, here they come, those tagged sharks. Yeah, getting ever so close to our waters. And they come every spring and summer, as we know. But you know what? Not only great white sharks make their way here, but other sharks too. The one I think that is the most fascinating, and that is the Greenland shark. When you think about the Greenland shark, what comes to mind? That they're old, right?
3: Right, exactly.
2: In fact, yeah. They can live for hundreds of years. Some have been recorded living up to 400 years old.
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Sammy Kershaw, She Don't Know She's Beautiful on Saturday Night Classics. Buck Owens is acting naturally after Patricia Conroy. And What Else Can I Do on Saturday Night Classics.

0: Ricky Van Shelton from 1991. That's Backroads on Saturday Night Classics. Went to number two on the charts, but what was more impressive is the songwriter would become a Canadian Country Music Hall of Famer in Charlie Major. Coming up in just a moment, Barbara Mandrell and the Judds, right after Dwight Yoakam.
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5: So you want to buy some corn on the cob, but before you do, you want to have a little peek, a little sneak peek, just to make sure it looks delicious. Should you shuck the corn at the grocery store before you buy it? You see some people peeling the ears back.
6: I would never do that. Just pick up the corn and peel the leaves off right in the grocery store.
5: Just to have a look. Well, the experts say no. So why? Well, first of all, peeling back the husk can help us spot bugs and mold or bad kernels. And some stores even provide bins for the discarded husks. Mm-hmm. But shucking can expose the corn to bacteria, cause moisture loss, or reduce its sweetness.
6: So by the time you get it home, it's not really that good as if you just left it alone.
5: So the rule is simply, if you shuck it, buy it instead of possibly ruining it. So shucking sucks.
6: Say that three times fast. No, don't. I'm not one to touch too many things like tomatoes, or I'll pick them up and put them in the bag. I don't check them out or give them a squeeze or anything. I'm just not like that. No, I don't like doing that because other people have done it. Like, they've gotten their hands all over it.
5: You got to squeeze it. I mean, if you don't squeeze it, especially like tomatoes, and then you get them home, they're all squishy.
6: What if it was a rotten one by mistake and it squished and it went all over the place? Well, you'll be full of regret.
5: Like I have been many times, squeezing things.
6: True, yeah. Well.
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6: 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We love

0: The Judd's Grandpa, Tell Me About the Good Old Days. Saturday Night Classics coming up before 10. We're going to have a hit from Eddie Rabbit and Canada's Carol Baker on the way. That's all before the top of the hour on Saturday Night Classics.
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0: Loretta Lynn with her signature song, Coal Miner's Daughter. Saturday Night Classics with John. Coming up, Joe Diffie and Merle Haggard. Right now, this is Jerry Reed.
1: Well, I guess it was back in 63 when eating my cooking got the better of me, so I asked this little girl I was going with to be my wife. Well, she said she would, so I said I do. But I'd have said I wouldn't if I'd have just knew how saying I do was gonna screw up all of my life. Well, the first few years weren't all that bad. I'll never forget the good times we had, cause I'm reminded every month when I send her the child support. Well, it wasn't too long till the lust all died, and I'll admit I wasn't too surprised the day I come home and found my suitcase sitting out on the porch. Well, I tried to get in. She changed the lock. Then I found this note taped on the mailbox that said, "Goodbye, Tucky. My attorney will be in touch." So I decided right then and there I was going to do what's right, give her fair share. But, brother, I didn't know her.

ain't heard nothing yet. Why, they give her the color television set, then they give her the house, the kids, and both of the cars. See? Well, then they start talking about child support, alimony, and the cost of the court. Didn't take me long to figure out how far in the toilet I was. I'm telling you, they have made a mistake, because it adds up to more than this cowboy make. Besides, everything I ever had worth taking, they've already took. While she's living like a queen on alimony, I'm working two shifts, eat bologna, asking myself.

0: pole anymore. I let my wife told it I'm gonna be carrying food stamps. 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I'm gonna be just. That's not funny, huh?
1: When you, your dad, and granddad like it, it's a classic. 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

0: Terry Carice and all her letters on Saturday Night Classics. In a moment, we'll hear a song that was written for the film Honeysuckle Rose. And as a matter of fact, the guy that wrote the song and sang the song starred in the movie. That's next on Saturday Night Classics.
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John Michael Montgomery and Be My Baby Tonight. Saturday Night Classics. We'll hear from the Irish Rovers and Tracy Lawrence after Earl Thomas Conley and Once in a Blue Moon on Saturday Night Classics.

and we just can't wait for no unicorn. The ark started moving, it drifted with the tide. Then unicorns looked up from the rocks and they cried. And the waters came down and sort of floated them away. And that's why you never seen a unicorn to this very day.

0: Tracy Lawrence, My Second Home on Saturday Night Classics. We kicked off that set with Willie Nelson and On the Road Again, and he wrote that song for the movie Honeysuckle Rose, and he also starred in that movie back in 1980. More of your classic country favorites on the way. We'll hear from Johnny Cash and his daughter Roseanne. Next on Saturday Night Classics.
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5: Did you ever smell something and you didn't know where the smell was coming from, but you didn't want to mention it because you didn't know if it could be the other person in the room?
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1: Big John. 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
2: Every morning at the mine, you could see him arrive. He stood 6'6" and weighed 245, kind of broad at the shoulder and narrow at the hip. And everybody knew you didn't.

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And if you spoke at all, you just said hi to Big John. Somebody said he came from New Orleans, where he got in a fight over a Cajun queen and a crashing blow from a huge right hand sent a Louisiana fella to the promise.

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And 20 men scrambled from a would-be grave. Now there's only one left down there to save Big John. 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

John. Country Gold from Jimmy Dean back in 1961 with Big Bad John, Saturday Night Classics, Alan Jackson coming up after Tanya Tucker.

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0: The Kentucky Headhunters, and let's head down to Dumas Walker on Saturday Night Classics. After the break, we're going to hear a tune that was released originally by this lady, but then 1 year later, Martina McBride would release the same song. That's after Tracy Byrd and Randy Travis on Saturday Night Classics.
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Tracy Byrd, If You Drink, Don't Drive, Do the Watermelon Crawl. 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In 1993, Martina McBride would release this single, 1 year after Patricia Conroy. This is My Baby Loves Me, Just the Way That I Am.

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0: Alabama working a 40-hour week on Saturday Night Classics. After this, we'll hear a single from Dwight Yoakam that was originally released by Elvis. And we've got some country gold from George Jones on the way, too. That's next on Saturday Night Classics.
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0: Brooks and Dunn, Boot Scootin' Boogie on Saturday Night Classics. We heard from the Possum with White Lightning, and the single that was originally released by Elvis, Dwight Yoakam released it called Little Sister. Well, that's going to do it for me. I'm John O'Shea. Thank you very much for allowing me to fill in tonight. I hope you have a great rest of your weekend, and thanks for listening to Saturday Night Classics. Before midnight, Johnny Cash, Joe Diffie, and Loretta Lynn.
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4: Our forecast is calling for sun and cloud today. We'll see a high of 26 and a humidex of 29. Tonight, mainly cloudy with a low down to 17. Tomorrow, a mix of sun and cloud with a chance of showers and a high of 21.
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1: 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It's Fitz from the Country Top 40 Countdown, and Morgan Wallen is going for 3 weeks in a row at number one with Don't We? Does he pull off the three-peat, or is somebody coming for that top spot? 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I'm going to meet you at number 40, and we're going to climb together. 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

0: Dan and Shay are today's Country FX 101.9. They're Say So. It's Chris and more of today's Country coming up next from Luke Combs and Jay Cohen, Justin Moore, and The Recklaws. Join us on our website right now to vote for the Vogue Optical web poll question. The weekend question is asking you with a yes or no answer, are you still buying mostly Canadian?
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6: Our forecast is calling for sun and cloud today. We'll see a high of 26 and a humidex of 29. Tonight, mainly cloudy with a low down to 17. Tomorrow, a mix of sun and cloud with a chance of showers and a high of 21.
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0: Justin Moore and Time's Ticking, FX 101.9, Today's Country. And the clock is ticking for 1 hour between noon and one on Friday with Sheldon McLeod and the Local Lens with the timely, relevant information and the news that's impacting Halifax. And you can be a part of the show because you have an opinion and you want to voice that as well with the Local Lens. And 902-420-1019 is the number you can call. Again, that's Fridays, noon to one, Local Lens with Sheldon McLeod right here on FX 101.9.
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One half of the headliners at YQM Country Fest coming up. There's Post Malone and Blake Shelton. Right now, Taylor Swift, I Knew It, I Knew You on FX 101.9.

0: Frankie, Hollywood, and MJ, get your day started weekday mornings. Cowgirl and Shaboozy on FX 101.9 playing today's country. 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
5: Our forecast is calling for sun and cloud today. We'll see a high of 26 and a humidex of 29. Tonight, mainly cloudy with a low down to 17. Tomorrow, a mix of sun and cloud with a chance of showers and a high of 21.
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1: I knew I'd see her around. 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She'd show up and I'd be walking out. 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
1: 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Does he pull off the three-peat, or is somebody coming for that top spot? There's only one way to find out. I'm going to meet you at number 40, and we're going to climb together. I'll see you this weekend for all the hits on the Country Top 40 with Fitz right here.
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0: Start the day with Frankie Hollywood and MJ on FX 101.9 and more of today's country to get your day going. It's Chris. Hope you're having a great weekend. Coming up next, Post Malone and Morgan Wallen, Mackenzie Porter, Chevy Beaulieu, and more of today's country.
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7: Our forecast is calling for sun and cloud today. We'll see a high of 26 and a humidex of 29. Tonight, mainly cloudy with a low down to 17. Tomorrow, a mix of sun and cloud with a chance of showers and a high of 21.
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0: 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Today's Country, FX 101.9. Coming up tonight at 7, our very own homegrown show, and that's called the Maritime Center Stage. 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

0: 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Coming up, the biggest country songs of the week with Fitz and the Country Top 40 Countdown brought to you by OK Tire. 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
1: What's up? It's Fitz from the Country Top 40 Countdown. And Morgan Wallen is going for 3 weeks in a row at number one with Don't We. Does he pull off the three-peat or is somebody coming for that top spot? There's only one way to find out. I'm going to meet you at number 40 and we're going to climb together. 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

stretch of summer where half of the country is already back in school. The other half is squeezing every last drop out of summer. And parents everywhere are wondering how a backpack, three folders, and a box of pencils somehow cost $147. Some of y'all are listening on your way to the lake. Maybe you're going to church right now. Maybe you're mowing the yard, headed to the ball field, hauling kids somewhere, or maybe you finally got 5 minutes to yourself and you're just driving around with absolutely no destination. Whatever your weekend looks like, I'm glad that you're riding shotgun with me. Because for the next few hours, we're going to forget about the bills, the group texts, the back-to-school chaos, and everything waiting for us on Monday, and just turn it up and relax. And Morgan Wallen was sitting on top of this thing for two straight weeks with Don't We? So the question is, can he make it a three-peat? We're about to find out together.

0: Morgan Wallen rang the number one bell for the second straight week with Don't We last weekend. And my friend, we're about to find out if he's got the gasoline in the tank to make it one more. So let's go.
1: Number 40.
0: We got a brand new one up right now from Co Wetzel, and he joins a little bit of country music royalty with Ella Langley. And this is their second collaboration together. And I do believe it's got the horsepower to make one heck of a run. Co Wetzel, Ella Langley together, kicking off the countdown with Jay.

0: brand new debut from Ko Wetzel and Ella Langley kicking off the journey at number 40 with Jaded. And you got Fitz playing all the hits. And, you know, life has gotten at times a little bit more stressful for Kacey Musgraves, but also a lot more simple. She recently told the New York Times that all she's looking for at this stage in her life is the perfect dirty martini. I feel you, Kacey. I'm looking for the perfect margarita. So if you know of a place with the perfect margarita somewhere across the world, message me right now on the Country Top 40 with Fitz Facebook page. Kacey Musgraves, right now, she's got number 39 with Dry Spell.
1: It's been a real long 335 days.

Stacey Musgraves and Dry Spell moving up a notch to number 39. And you know what? Would you look at this? Apparently, Texas has just taken over the countdown. Our CT40 research department just pointed this out to me, and we're about to hit three straight artists who called the Lone Star State home. We had Co, then we had Casey, and now we're going to keep it rolling with Flatland Cavalry checking in at number 38 with Never Coming Back. Three Texans in a row.

0: Flatland Cavalry scooping up one more, putting him at number 38 with Never Coming Back. Coming up on the countdown, before Cody Johnson was filling arenas and winning awards, he was just a kid riding his bike down the dirt roads of Sebastopol, Texas. Now Kojo says his latest album brought back memories he didn't even realize he'd lost. And I got more on that when we return to the Country Top 40 with Fitz.
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9: Our forecast is calling for sun and cloud today. We'll see a high of 26 and a humidex of 29. Tonight, mainly cloudy with a low down to 17. Tomorrow, a mix of sun and cloud with a chance of showers and a high of 21.
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11: Hey, it's Jacob Hackworth, and let's get back to the hits with my latest What Took You So Long on the Country Top 40. Take it away, Fitz.
0: Thank you, Jacob, and welcome back to Country Music's Back Porch with Fitz playing the hits, counting them down all the way to number one. Stopping at number 37 right now with What Took You So Long from Jacob.

Jacob Hackworth is on the rise, going up one to number 37 with What Took You So Long. Just another face in a new generation of country music. And you know what? Jacob's not alone. Here's another one right now. It's Kevin Powers up with Shaboozey in a song called Move On, number 36.

0: Kevin Powers and Shaboozy holding steady at number 36 with Move On. And now from a couple of newer names on the countdown to a guy who sure doesn't need an introduction around here in any way, shape, or form. You know, before the number ones, the awards, and the sold-out arenas, Cody Johnson was just a kid growing up along the Trinity River in Sebastopol, Texas. And on his brand new album, Banks of the Trinity, Kojo went digging through those roots and says it actually brought back childhood memories he'd completely forgotten. Kojo told me that on this album, he wanted to tell the story about his childhood. He said, when I first started working on this album, it was like this portrait showing up in my head of memories that I'd honestly forgotten. And it just took me back home to Texas where I grew up on the Trinity River. And man, there's something about going home that'll do that to you. And this one, it's pure Kojo, cowboy through and through with a little grin attached. Number 35, you better saddle up, y'all. Cody Johnson in Horseback.
1: He's a ranch hand in a pinch, man. 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A cast iron skillet swinging lid flipper. Now he's a double wide on the county line.

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0: Want my horse back.
1: He's as country as they come. Cody Johnson, Kojo, backing up one to number 35 with Horseback.
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7: So we have all these people that are going to show up to see you on Saturday, August 22nd on the main stage at the exhibition. What is a message that you want to send out to them?
8: 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So I think we're just going to have a lot of fun with some country music and some rock blending music. 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
6: And that was Corey Marks. 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The Annapolis Valley Exhibition in Lawrencetown, August 17th to 22nd.
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1: Thank you, Ashley, and that tradition continues of counting them down until we get to number one. Ashley McBride steps up to number 34 right now with What If We Don't. This

Ashley McBride slipping back one this week to number 34 with What If We Don't. And all right, apparently Megan Maroney and Kenny Chesney, they can't stop making music together, and I am completely fine with that. Kenny says Megan pretty much insisted, and I quote, on singing on one of his upcoming cuts, which means naturally, I can't wait to hear the dang thing on the countdown. Hopefully we're going to be cranking that one up very, very soon for you. But right now, Megan's got one of her own climbing the CT40. At number 33, here's Megan Maroney with Medicine. Ain't her-

0: And we're going down the charts on a run to number one. And coming up, the sounds of country music greatness. We're going to have ourselves a little friendly country debate over a song. Can a rock band go country? Will you allow it? Well, we're going to hear the song and find out. Your CT40 Five, Spotlight is four, coming up next.
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0: Killing Me from Parker McCollum. Staying put at number 32 for the second week, and Fitz playing all the hits on the Country Top 40 Countdown. And before a song belongs to an artist, a radio station, or even millions and millions of fans, it usually begins in a quiet room with a guitar, a blank page, and somebody trying to put a feeling into words. And the best songwriters can take something that we've all felt and they could say it better than we ever could. I mean, they are so talented. Luke Combs is one of country music's biggest stars and a songwriter himself, but he says the real stars of the format are often the first ones we forget.
1: Luke, would you tell me about the power and magic of a songwriter?
2: Oh, goodness, man. I mean, songwriters are, you know, the most important part of our industry. You know, I think sometimes they're the first to be overlooked and the first to be forgotten. But I think I would argue that 99% of your favorite country songs aren't written by the person that you remember singing them. So they're really the guys that I think 90% of artists move to town idolizing, you know, songwriters really even more so than they do other artists. You know, you quickly learn that, you know, those are the people that really are, you know, creating the magic that you grew up listening to. And I think we just owe them a ton.
0: The artist may be the voice that we hear on the radio, but somewhere behind nearly every great country song is a writer who gave that voice something worth singing. Up now, Luke Combs with a song he co-wrote with Jacob Davis, Dan Isbell, and Reed Isbell. Here he is with Rethink Some Things, number 31.

Let There Be Luke with Rethink Some Things, shooting up 6 places and landing at number 31. And you know, country music is more than a sound. It's a lifestyle, right? It's a way of thinking and feeling. But is there a gatekeeper? And what makes a band or an artist country? Well, we're going to dig into that question right now. It's your CT40 Spotlight, brought to you by T-Mobile. And I'm thinking this might start a little debate, so I'd love to hear from you after you hear this song. Country Top 40 with Fitz on Facebook. And one of the biggest rock bands of the last 20 years has officially wandered into country music. Shinedown has been dominating rock radio since 2003, but these Florida boys have always had some southern rock running through their veins, and now this is where it gets interesting. They debuted this song at the Grand Ole Opry, introduced by Carrie Underwood herself. So what do we think? Shinedown gone country? Are we in? Will you be the judge right now? Here they are with their brand new country song, Searchlight, in the CT40 Spotlight. I'm a new

0: everybody. That is a wrap on First Light for Shine Down.
1: Well, they certainly got the banjo right. That was Shinedown with their very first country song, Searchlight, in the CT40 Spotlight. And what do you think? Did they pull it off? Did Shinedown go country? I'd love to hear from you right now. Just send me a message on our Country Top 40 with Fitz Facebook page. I cannot wait to get your opinion. And don't forget, your CT40 Spotlight was brought to you by T-Mobile. 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Country Top 40. The biggest songs in country music live right here. My name is Fitz, that's F-I-T with a Z, and our run to number one rolls on. And this is one of my favorite weekends of the year. The kids are headed back to school. Football is starting to feel real again. And somehow it's still like 97 degrees outside while every store in America is already trying to sell us a pumpkin. What's up with that? Summer ain't quite ready to give up yet, y'all. So wherever I've got you this weekend, headed to the lake, mowing that yard, working a weekend shift, hauling kids around, or just taking the long way home with the radio turned up, hang with me because I've still got 30 of the biggest songs in country music between us and number one.
2: Number 30.
1: Hailing from the mule capital of the world. It's true. Columbia, Tennessee's own Shane Price.

topic, gaining one and checking in number 30 with Long Live Country and Fitz playing all the hits on CT40. And our next artist dropped out of high school, but he turned into a massive country music hit maker. And he's checking in at number 29 this weekend with a song called Holding It Down. We got Chase Matthew right now.

0: Going up one this week to number 29 with Holding It Down. And now this next story I love. Because Alexandra Kay didn't just wake up one morning with a song on country radio, y'all. She busted her tail for a long time, becoming TikTok famous. She's been grinding at this thing for years, one song, one stage, and honestly, one fan at a time. And right now, country radio is finally catching up to her. She's got a massive song and crowd singing every word back to her. And Alexandra says she's still trying to wrap her head around this whole new chapter of life.
1: How are you feeling about now how country radio is saying, okay, we get it. Although it took him forever. How does that feel?
2: It feels great. I mean, I can't believe I have a top 30 single. That's really wild. Yeah. And to see the fans scream it every single night, it just proves that, like, country radio really is changing my life right now. And it's like a very new thing to me, but I'm navigating it, I think, pretty well. And playing a lot of shows, I'm on the road a lot, but it's all worth it.
0: That sound of thousands of fans screaming her song back to her is the sound of years of hard work finally paying off. And this is part of the journey that may feel brand new to Alexandra Kay, but you know what? She's earned every single mile of it. Alexandra Kay right now, she's got number 28 with Straight for the Heart.

0: Straight for the Heart from Alexandra Kay, moving up one to number 28 for the week. You might have noticed here on the Country Top 40 with Fitz that we like to pause and recognize the women who don't just deal with life. They look it square in the eye. And that's what the Fierce Female is all about. 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
1: And I'll rise like the day I rise up.
0: And this weekend we honor our Fierce Female, Betty Bromage. Betty is from England. And she recently strapped herself onto the wing of a vintage airplane and went flying through the sky. And now you're probably thinking, all right, Fitz, you know, that's crazy. But we're not even to the crazy part yet. Betty is 97 years old. I should say 97 years young. 97. And she recently just suffered a stroke. And Betty didn't even start wing walking until she was 87 years young. Most of us at 87 are going to be saying, hey, can somebody hand me the remote control? And Betty's going, hey, strap me to the airplane, folks. Her latest flight earned her another Guinness World Record as the world's oldest female wing walker. And she's also used these adventures to help raise money for charity. And I absolutely love this woman because somewhere along the way, we get this idea that we're too old to start something new. And Betty started doing this at 87. So maybe you're not too old, right? Maybe you're not too late. And maybe the next chapter is waiting on you to have enough guts to climb out there on that wing. Although, for the record, I personally recommend keeping your butt inside of the airplane. But, hey, you know what? You do your thing. Hey, Betty, this one's for you. You were born to fly.

0: 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How do you know when you found the song? You know, the one you don't let anybody else record? The one that could change everything. I'm going to tell you the artist, the song, the moment. And you're going to hear it next on the Country Top 40 with Fitz. More coming up. 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
9: Our forecast is calling for sun and cloud today. We'll see a high of 26 and a humidex of 29. Tonight, mainly cloudy with a low down to 17. Tomorrow, a mix of sun and cloud with a chance of showers and a high of 21.
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15: 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Yeah.
0: What's up, Russ? That's Russell Dickerson right there. Thank you so much, man. You are always part of the Fitz fam on the Country Top 40 Countdown. And I want to thank you for spending your time with me. Isn't it funny? As the songs get bigger, the numbers get smaller. We're already at number 27 right now. Russell Dickerson and Worth Your While.

Russell Dickerson, Worth Your Wild, hanging tough at number 27 on the countdown, and Fitz playing all the hits. Now, Blake Shelton has never been a guy to overthink much of anything, and apparently that includes picking hit songs. With Blake, his formula is really pretty simple. Does it make him reach over and turn the radio up? Or does it make him change the radio station? Blake says, I've said it before, it's the same way I've approached music in general. If I hear something I like, it's out of my control at that point. It's like listening to the radio in your truck driving down the road, and you reach over and crank up that thing. I really don't have a formula for it. It's just something I either feel really good about or I don't. Just got to listen to that gut. That's it. No secret formula, no science project or anything. Just, does it feel right? Considering the career Blake Shelton's had, I'd say the man's ears are working just fine. He definitely turned this one up. Number 26, Blake Shelton. And let him in anyway. Hey.

Blake Shelton spending another week at number 26 with Let Him In Anyway. Such a beautiful song. And now we're going to head south down I-35 from the Oklahoma legend down to see a Texas legend in the making, the pride of Stephenville, Texas. Here's Hudson Westbrook, number 25 with Painted You Pretty.

0: Ain't It You Pretty from Hudson Westbrook, digging in and holding fast at number 25 again this weekend. Welcome to the weekend of hits on the Country Top 40 with Fitz. And coming up, Ella Langley says sometimes the strongest thing you could do is just sort of take a step back and choose yourself. And she explains coming up on the Country Top 40 Countdown.
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0: And we're back, and I got to tell you, thank you for spending your time with me every weekend and continuing this tradition of the Country Top 40 with Fitz. We're getting back to it. Our countdown continues. Mr. Graylin James, listen to the lyrics of this song. It's a good one. He's got number 24 with Water at a Wedding.
1: Well, I didn't want to show up, but our families go way back. So when you said your vows, that's exactly where I sat. Thank God for open bars, because watching all this ain't easy. And in the middle of y'all's first

Grayla James, Water at a Wedding, sliding back one to number 24. And all right, this next one might find somebody who needs it today. You know, life gets heavy sometimes. Matter of fact, life gets heavy a lot. And somehow we've convinced ourselves that slowing down, taking a minute, or just saying, hey, I need a break, means we're doing something wrong. And Ella Langley says, knock that off. She says, if things get heavy in life, it's okay to take a step back. You don't have to feel guilty to care about yourself. Do what matters and works for you and not anybody else. Somebody put that on a t-shirt. I'm telling you, you get one life, y'all. Make sure you actually are living some of it. Number 23, Ella Langley, Loving Life Again.

Ella Langley, Love and Life Again, going up one to number 23. And you know what? Keep those messages coming, y'all. Right now, go to the Country Top 40 with Fitz Facebook page. This one comes from Amanda in Knoxville, Tennessee. She says, hey, Fitz, random question. Do you know if Dustin Lynch played any sports in high school? And Amanda, yes. Dustin was actually one heck of a baseball player. Played shortstop and second base. And from what I understand, the dude could swing the bat as well. And apparently, Dustin's always had a pretty good batting average, kind of like he does around here. Would you look at that? Stepping up to the plate right now, up to bat is Dustin Lynch at number 22.

0: Welcome to the weekend of hits on the Country Top 40 with Fitz. And get ready, because we're about to head on down to the CT40 vault. Yes, that's where we're going. We're going down in the vault where it's nice and cool and air-conditioned. And I'm going to explore with you some amazing country music history, going back to the year that the world was introduced to a social media mogul named Tom. Do you know what I'm talking about? We're going down to the vault after this.
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These aren't just songs with numbers. They're stories waiting to be told. And thank you for continuing this ride with me. We're at number 21 with Jelly Roll and Hands

0: staying in there at number 21 for another week. That was Jelly Roll with Hands Up. And I'm so excited. We're about to take our weekly walk down to the famous CT40 vault. And, you know, a lot changes right now. A lot of stuff going on. School is back in session in many parts of the nation. A lot of graduated seniors moving into dorm rooms across the country. So this weekend, we're going to open up the vault for those country songs about home, hometowns, growing up, and the places that made us who we are. And your ticket to the vault is brought to you by O'Reilly Auto Parts. And I'm the only person in the entire world with access to this amazing piece of history. Let me just look into our brand new eye retina scanner. Oh, so bright.
1: Hello, Fitz. Please step in front of the retina eye scanner.
0: Hello, back for another week. Back for another week of the hits.
1: I'm so glad you're back to visit me.
0: Well, yeah, you know what I mean? Every weekend, same time. Look forward to hanging out with you, too.
1: We should really get together more often.
0: You know what? I actually agree with you, but there's only room for one vault visit right now. Maybe we'll do more in the future, okay? All right.
1: Access granted.
0: And we are in, and we're going to enter into the year of the debut of MySpace. Remember MySpace? With Tom and the Top 8?
2: My MySpace brings all the boys to the page, and they're like, mine's better than yours, and I'm like, you wish it was.
0: It was also the year that Napoleon Dynamite hit theaters on a shoestring budget and became one of the most quotable movies of a generation. Oh, idiot. But on your country radio, Kenny Chesney released a song that had us all feeling a little bit in the...

Kenny Chesney with the 2004 release, I Go Back. And Follow Me This Way. We're going to take a short walk now from 2004 to 2010 to a song originally meant to be sung by Blake Shelton, but instead it became a big old hit for Miranda Lambert, holding on at number one on the country top 40 for four straight weeks.

one of my top five favorite country songs from 2010, Miranda Lambert, with The House That Built Me. And Move On With Me. See, it feels good down here, doesn't it? Nice and cool. Follow Me This Way. Another 4 years toward the present to what became the third number one for the Chief, Eric Church. That's right. The second single to his 2014 album, The Outsiders. I know you remember this one.

0: 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And I can't believe it. 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All right, follow me this way. We're going to cross this world famous threshold. And can you give me a hand? Let's give this thing a push.
1: Yeah.
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0: Survived the first week back. Congratulations. Parents, you found the backpacks. You packed the lunches. You signed approximately 47 pieces of paper you did not read, and somehow you got everybody out the door wearing shoes. That is a victory. I'm your principal, Fitz, streaming and broadcasting from the original CT40 studios deep in the heart of Texas. And welcome back to the Country Top 40. And listen, if that 6 a.m. alarm clock slapped your whole family across the face this week, you're among friends. The weekend is here. The kids can sleep in. And you can sleep in. Unless you've got little kids. We still got 20 of the biggest songs in country music between us and number one. So wherever this weekend finds you, at the lake, maybe on the road, mowing the yard, running errands, getting more back to school shopping done, let's do it. Time to turn it up.
1: Number 20.
0: It's California's own John Party kicking off the back half of the countdown with

0: Morgan Wallen right there with Ben by now, overtaking a massive 9-spot leap up the countdown, taking over at number 19 and earning the Leap of the Week award. That means he gets a big blue ribbon. So you know how this goes. Wherever you are, at home, at work, in the car, listening on your radio station app, I need your help in just a moment. Let me grab my air horns because we're about to celebrate. Let's give Morgan Wallen a big ol' attaboy!
1: Attaboy!
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0: Your Leap of the Week was brought to you by T-Mobile. And yes, what you hear is breaking news music right now. Breaking news just hit last week that Riley Green is going to be co-hosting with Queen Latifah and Joe Jonas for an upcoming season of The Voice. Yes, The Voice Celebrity Edition. So not only is he a country singer, he's an actor, but now you can also add singing competition, vocal coach into the mix. Riley right now with Think As You Drunk, number 18.

Gotta love that one. Riley Green, Think As You Drunk. Number 18 on the country top 40. And we continue the hits right now, and it's Lainey Wilson and John Mayer. Did you ever think you would hear John Mayer on a country radio station? You're hearing it right now. Lainey and John with their duet at number 17.

0: Lainey Wilson and John May are hanging out at number 17 this weekend with Phone, Keys, Wallet. And coming up on the Country Top 40 with Fitz, three Virginia teenagers just showed up for what they thought was going to be a pretty normal day, just trying to make their high school golf team. And then, right in the middle of the tryout, something happened that made golf not matter at all. These three young men saw family in serious trouble, and instead of standing there wondering what to do, they went into action. And I'm going to give you all the details in minutes with the good stuff on CT40.
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12: Our forecast is calling for sun and cloud today. We'll see a high of 26 and a humidex of 29. Tonight, mainly cloudy with a low down to 17. Tomorrow, a mix of sun and cloud with a chance of showers and a high of 21.
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0: And welcome back to the hits on the Country Top 40 with Fitz. Playing them all the way from Tucson, Arizona, all the way over to Tampa, Florida. And we're at number 16 right now with an incredible lineup. Hardy, Morgan Wallen, Eric Church, Tim McGraw.

Hardy, Morgan Wallen, Eric Church, and Tim McGraw moving forward 3 to number 16. And way to go, guys. That song just keeps climbing and climbing and climbing. And welcome to the Country Top 40 with Fitz. Up next on the countdown, a couple of guys with a shared love of the Beach Boys. That's right. They discovered some unbelievable harmonies and tried to sort of recreate it in the music they're making today. Here's Dan and Shay with Say So, number 15.

0: Jaden and Shay going up one to number 15 with Say So, and you're checking out the Summer of Hits on the Country Top 40 with Fitz. And you know why we do this every single weekend? I'm talking about the good stuff, because it all comes down to this. Good feels good. And I do believe we could all use some more good in the world. 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
1: That's the good stuff.
0: This one's coming out of Virginia, and I'm talking about three teenagers, Andrew Tuggle, Gavin Kane, and Jackson Castro. They were in the middle of trying out for their high school golf team when they suddenly heard somebody like screaming for help in the distance. Nearby, a family had capsized their kayaks. Two adults and a three-year-old little boy, they were struggling in the water, and these kids didn't stand around wondering what somebody else was going to do. What'd they do? They dropped those golf clubs and they took off. They went through bushes, rocks, and thorns, jumped into the lake, and they helped get all three members of that family safely back to shore. And this is my favorite little part of the story. After helping save three people's lives, they changed clothes, went back out, and finished their golf tryouts. And get this, all three made the team. I mean, fellas, I think you already passed the most important tryout of your lives. Nobody wakes up in the morning knowing you're going to get the chance to be somebody's hero, but sometimes you just happen to be standing in the right place when somebody needs you. And what you do next tells everybody exactly who you are. Sometimes the best thing you could possibly be in this world is simply a good human being. And that's the good stuff. And this song is for all three of you. You know

0: was Humble and Kind was on his damn country music album released November 6, 2015, becoming number one on the country top 40 with Fitz in 2016. Way to go, Tim. What a beautiful song. And that is the good stuff. 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Coming up on the Country Top 40 with Fitz. Zach Top's recipe for a great tour is pretty simple. Some cold beer, country music, and this time his name at the top of the bill. And he's going to be talking about taking his show to a whole new level. Coming up after this. More coming up. 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

We're back to the one place in country music playing you the songs and the stories behind them. That's right. The hits continue on the Country Top 40 with Fitz. Getting so close to the top 10, plus your music with memories at the bottom of the hour. We're at number 14 from Zach John King and Get to

0: Get to drinking from Zach John King, stepping up one to number 14. You know, not too long ago, Zach Top was visiting cities across the country as the guy opening the shows for other headline artists. And now he's headed back to many of those same places, only this time the crowd is coming to see him. That's right. He is the headliner. His cold beer and country music tour runs through the end of October. It includes his very first full Canadian run, where almost every show is already sold out. I got to say, what's up to the CT40 Fitz fam listening all across Canada right now? We love you, and so does Zach Top.
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2: Yes.
1: It is the Cold Beer and Country Music Tour.
2: Running it back. Colder beer, countryier music.
1: Well, that's pretty much what this format is all about, right?
2: It should be. If it's not, it ought to be.
1: Yes.
2: So that's what I'm pushing. Running through the end of October. We're coming everywhere. We'll be all kinds of places. A lot of places where we've opened up before but never had our own show. So
1: right.
2: I'm excited to come back into those markets and do our own thing. First, like, legit Canadian run, which is exciting. Almost
1: wow.
2: All those shows are already almost sold out.
0: Going from the opening act to selling out your own show, that's a pretty good sign that something's working. 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

Zach Top advances 1 to number 13 with South of Sanity. And you got Fitz playing all the hits on the Country Top 40, getting so close to the top 10. And number 12, Lauren Elena, along with Chase Matthew with All My Exes. I know.

0: My Exes from Lauren Elena and Chase Matthew, pushing forward one to number 12. Coming up on the countdown, get ready for your CT40 fan favorite segment, Music with Memories. 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Do you have a special song in your heart with your special memory attached to it? You can message me right now on our Country Top 40 with Fitz Facebook page. And at the very top, make sure it says Music with Memories, because it's coming up after this.
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back, everybody. Go ahead and pull up a chair. Or if you're parked in your vehicle, stretch them legs out and just welcome. Turn up the hits on the Country Top 40 with Fitz and turn it up loud. Because we've got Luke Bryan. He's at number 11 with Country, and she knows it.

country, and she knows it from Luke Bryan moving forward one place to number 11. And what is one song that you could never hear without immediately being taken back to a moment in your life? That's what your Music with Memories is all about, your CT40 fan favorite segment. And this week it comes from Jennifer. And by the way, your Music with Memories is brought to you by my friends at T-Mobile. Thank you guys, T-Mobile, for bringing us this amazing segment this weekend. And I received a message from Amanda, and she says, "What's up, Fitz with the hits? I love listening to you every weekend. And I know this song is new, but Alexandra Kay's Straight for the Heart is already mine. My husband and I have been married for 14 years, and life has been life lately. Kids, work, bills. Sometimes you realize you become really, really good roommates. And a couple of weeks ago, we were just driving together, and this song came on, and he reached over, and he grabbed my hand and didn't say anything. And I know it sounds small, but it wasn't. It reminded me that underneath all the crazy, that guy is still my person. And Amanda, that is what this whole thing is all about. Sometimes a song doesn't remind you of where you've been. Sometimes it reminds you of what you still got. So would you play me my favorite TikTok viral sensation, Alexandra Kay, and Straight for the Heart? Sincerely, Amanda Gibbons, Tulsa, Oklahoma.

0: for the Heart from Alexandra Kay, played for Jennifer in Tulsa, Oklahoma, for your Music with Memories Song of the Week. And what about you? Do you have a special song in your heart with your special memory attached to it? My favorite messages to get all week long. Send them to me right now. I really do. I love them. I love them. I just dive into them. Go to our Country Top 40 with Fitz Facebook page at the very top. In the message, make sure it says Music with Memories. And it's all brought to you by my friends at T-Mobile and T-Mobile. Thanks for being part of the CT40 Fitz fam.
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0: All right, here we go. Now, if you've been riding with me all weekend, this is what we have been waiting for. We started the 40 biggest songs in country music, and now there are 10. That's it. 10 songs left standing, and somewhere inside the final hour is the number one country song of the entire world. So who's moving up? Who got knocked out? Who came out of nowhere? And who's about to own the biggest spot in country music? We're about to find out together. So wherever you are right now, with the truck, in the lake, grilling in the backyard, buying back to school supplies, running the kids around, it's time to turn this thing up. You know what time it is. It's top 10 time.
1: Hey, y'all. This is Kristen Connors, a proud Texas girl, hailing from Austin, Texas, just like George Byrd. And I'll tell you, his song with Luke is the best. So, Fitz, please play Ride, Ride, Ride on the country top 40. So let's ride, y'all.
2: Number 10.
0: Gotta say what's up to Kristen in Austin, Texas, Austin, Tejas. What's up to all the Fitz fam listening in Austin right now? And here we are. That's right, the top 10 with George Burge and Luke Bryan. Ride, ride, ride. They're riding into number 10.

0: From number 11 to number 10 for George Burge, Luke Bryan, and Ride, Ride, Ride. You know, life on the road doesn't always leave much time for sightseeing, but when the tour bus rolls into a city, there's always time for one important mission: finding something good to eat. And for John Morgan, a trip through Texas means tracking down some great Tex-Mex. And I'm not talking about like normal Tex-Mex. I'm talking about like trying to find the place where your grandmama likes to go have her enchiladas. That is the place where these country artists love to eat. And during a recent stop in Dallas-Fort Worth, a simple restaurant recommendation may have given him a whole lot more than dinner.
1: As you travel and you know, you hit the road and stuff like that, when you're at these particular cities, do you have like things that you like to do in each spot? When you come to Texas, is there something, or Dallas-Fort Worth, is there something that you like to do?
2: Man, most of the time when we're traveling, especially right now, like we don't usually have a ton of time. I think the main thing that we try to do when we're somewhere is find a good place to eat. That's always a good. I love Tex-Mex. I don't know what the place is down here, but I'm gonna find it.
1: Dude, it's a little place right next Mexican Sugar.
2: Mexican Sugar.
1: Right by here. Check it out.
2: Mexican Sugar. I gotta remember.
1: There's a song title.
2: I can't wait to throw that out in a room.
1: That's right. I think they'll love it.
2: Hey guys, I've been mulling this over for a couple months.
1: What do you think of this song title?
0: And just like that, a Tex-Mex recommendation turns into a possible country song. And maybe we're gonna hear that one from John Morgan very soon. For now though, he's at number 9 with Kid Myself. Wee wee.

John Morgan, Kid Myself, moving up one this weekend to number 9 of Fitz, playing all the hits on the country top 40. Here's Kenny Chesney. He's at number 8 with Carry On.

0: Kenny Chesney inching ahead one to number eight with Carry On. Country Top 40. All right, attention all Swifties. Attention all Swifties. I have an update coming up. When life brought Taylor Swift to a crossroads, she couldn't let the bad days stop her. Instead, she turned them into the music that would eventually change her life. 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

Welcome back to the Week of Hits on the Country Top 40 with Fitz, and we're getting close, y'all, getting closer and closer to the number one country song in the world. And you know, life eventually hands us all a stretch that we didn't plan for. And Taylor Swift once said when she hit one of those crossroads, she didn't run from it. She ran straight to music. Taylor told me everybody has that point in their life where you hit a crossroads and you've had a bunch of bad days and there's different ways you could deal with it. And the way I dealt with it was I just turned completely to music. And that may be the secret to Taylor Swift. And she takes the stuff that hurts, turns it into a song, and somehow millions of us hear our own story in it. She's back inside the top 10 this weekend. Number 7, Taylor Swift, with a song from Toy Story 5, I Knew It, I Knew You.

Taylor Swift going up one to number seven with that amazing Toy Story 5 song. I knew it. I knew you. And you got Fitz playing all the hits on the country top 40, inside the top 10 now, getting so close to the top 5. And next up, the Chattanooga, Tennessee native, Kane Brown. And I tell you what, this guy has been working out. I think he's gotten a couple more tattoos as well, but he's just the greatest man on earth. He's got number 6 with Woman.

0: the third straight week at number six. That was Kane Brown loving that number six Real Estate with Woman. We're getting so close to the top five of the country top 40 with Fitz. And coming up, one small town kid from Sneedville, Tennessee. Do you know who I'm talking about? I bet you I could just say Sneedville, Tennessee, and you know exactly who I'm talking about. And the ever so delicate balancing act between fame and artistry. I got that story and that kid from Sneedville on the way. This portion of the Country Top 40 with Fitz is brought to you by Progressive Insurance. 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

It's almost back to school time, but every weekend, it's a weekend to play the hits. You can always count on that. And I'm playing them far and wide, doing it from the original CT40 headquarters deep in the heart of Texas. And I've had a great time on this week's journey. And we arrive at number 5 right now with a beautiful song from Stella Lefty. What a unique name and a unique voice. This is Boston. On a track.

Della Lefty making a big move this weekend, up to number 5 with Boston. And you know what? I've always wanted to see Boston. To our CT40 Fitz fam listening in Boston right now, I want to go to Boston, and I want to go park the car in Harvard Yard. Yeah, that's how they told me to say it. I want to go to Boston and park the car in Harvard Yard. We love you in Boston, and we know you love your country music. You know, imagine going from writing songs because you love it to suddenly having millions of people with an opinion about everything you do. Morgan Wallen admits that part can mess with your head. He told me, it's so easy to base your feelings off of what other people are thinking because that's my job. It's like I pour my heart and soul into this. I really want these people to like it, and they do like it. They do like me, and that's awesome. But you know what? You start chasing that. You start wanting that feeling all the time, and it's almost like a drug. It's like, I love that. I want people to love me. I always have, but it's a catch-22. Oh, man, that's pretty raw. It's pretty emotional because there's a difference between appreciating the applause and needing the applause. But when you make the music that connects with this many people, Morgan, listen, I don't think the attention is disappearing anytime soon. You're going to be all right, especially when you keep putting songs out like this one. We're down to number 4, Morgan Wallen, and don't.

0: After two straight weeks ruling the country top 40, Morgan slides back three spots to number four. Here's Morgan Wallen. What don't we? We have a vacancy at number one. The throne is empty, people. So who's going to be walking in and taking the crown this weekend? We're just a couple of songs away from finding out, so don't move. The country top 40 with Fitz is coming back, and we're going on a run to number one.
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0: Thank you so much for spending part of your weekend with me, F-I-T with a Z. It's Fitz, and you're listening to CT40 on FX 1019. You got Fitz playing the hits on the country top 40. Couple songs left to go to number one. And somebody's about to have themselves a very good weekend. Moving up one this week and pulling into number three is Bailey Zimmerman with Chevy Silverado.

Bailey Zimmerman, Chevy Silverado, going up one this weekend to number three. And now, apparently being, one of the biggest country stars on earth wasn't enough for Luke Combs. I mean, the man is collecting Guinness World Records now. Not one, not two, three. They just surprised Luke with all three during a recent show in London. First, Luke became the first solo country artist ever to sell out the legendary Wembley Stadium three nights in a row. I mean, that is ridiculous. And second here in the Guinness World Record for the most consecutive number one singles from a debut. And number three, the most number one singles from one album. Seven straight number ones from What You See Is What You Get. Seven, y'all. So congratulations, Luke. Meanwhile, I'm still waiting on Guinness to recognize me for being 6'7" and somehow hitting my head on everything. Come on, door frames, ceiling fans, airplanes, all that good stuff. Just mail me the plaque, people. Luke Combs already showed up once on the countdown today, and now he is one song away from the top. Up next at number two, Luke Combs with Be By You.

by You from Luke Combs, making its way up one to number two for the week. Coming up on the Country Top 40 with Fitz, don't go anywhere. Because after 4 hours, there's only one piece of business left, one artist, one song, and the biggest spot in the world in country music. Before I tell you, listen, you get to lock in your guess. Who owns number one this week? And send me a message on our Country Top 40 with Fitz Facebook page. I'm in the inbox right now. I can't wait to see your guesses. You got somebody? Well, good, because there's no more climbing, no more waiting, no more songs between us and the top. The week of hits and the run to number one on the Country Top 40 with Fitz is brought to you by Progressive Insurance. More coming up. 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Country Top 40. Welcome back to the Country Top 40 with Fitz, doing this thing from the OG HQ and the original CT40 headquarters, deep in the heart of Tejas. And y'all, just minutes away from the biggest song in the land, numero uno. But before I play the big one, I'm going to warm me up a little bit. Come on, you know I believe in this warm-up. 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I think I'm going to go back to about a decade for this one. Two young women from Texas came into country music and basically said, okay, boys, we need to have a talk. Maddie and Tay wrote Girl in a Country Song with Aaron Scherz after noticing something happening in country music. Everywhere they turned, it seemed like women in songs had been reduced to the same character. Cut off jeans, bare feet, sitting on somebody's tailgate, looking pretty, while some guy drove the truck. So Maddie and Tay decided to flip the entire thing around. What would all those country songs sound like from the girl's point of view? And suddenly they had one of the smartest songs of the era. Girl in a Country Song wasn't just funny. It had something to say. And country radio listened. The song climbed all the way to number one on CT40, making Maddie and Tay the very first female duo since the Wreckers to take a debut single all the way to the top. So think about that. They basically introduced themselves to Nashville by poking Nashville right in the ribs. And Nashville said, okay, we got you. That's pretty good. Here's Maddie and Tay with Girl in a Country Song, your warm-up to number one.

Maddie and Tay with Girl and a Country Song, your warm-up to number one, reaching number one on the Country Top 40 Countdown December 20th, 2014. Even cooler, they became only the second female duo in Billboard Country Airplay history to take a debut single to number one following the Wreckers in 2006. And your warm-up to number one was brought to you by Progressive Insurance. 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And here we are. I'm getting anxious. I'm starting to sweat. This is the moment we've been waiting for. Number one. And you know, sometimes the biggest songs start with one simple conversation. Ella Langley and Morgan Wallen have been talking about doing something together. Then Ella wrote this with Austin Goodlow and Joy Bett Taylor, and they knew exactly who she wanted on it. Ella says both of us had brought up the idea of doing one together, and I sent it to Morgan, just sort of texted it to him, and he loved it. And Morgan says from the opening riff, he was in. Morgan told me she wrote and sent over this song, and from the beginning riff, it was hard to deny. A month later, they surprised 80,000 people in Tuscaloosa, and they sang it together for the very first time, and now, here we are. Morgan Wallen spent the last couple of weeks at number one with Don't We, and this weekend, he's not leaving the top. He's making room for Ella. And ladies and gentlemen, look at this. A brand new number one, Ella Langley and Morgan Wallen with I Can't Love You Anymore. Number one in country music.

Your brand new number one song in country music, Ella Langley and Morgan Wallen jumping up one to take over the top with I Can't Love You Anymore. And Ella and Morgan, I mean, I knew this was going to happen. All you have to do is say Ella and Morgan, and it goes to number one. Congratulations to your co-writers, Austin Goodlow and Joy Beth Taylor. A huge congratulations. I know you're listening to the Country Top 40 right now in Nashville, Tennessee, having a big party. And I just want to say many, many more. Country Top 40. 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And a big shout out to the CT40 family, the Fitz fam of Cody Culberson, the Notorious DEP. Deborah Evans Price, Nick Allen, Drew Brownfield, and Scott Mahalik. The Country Top 40 comes to you each week from the good folks at North Star Audio. And we do it all from the original CT40 studios deep in the heart of Texas. I am Fitz, and you can find me everywhere on social media, Facebook, Instagram, TikTok. Fitz on everything. Three words, Fitz on everything. Or on our Country Top 40 with Fitz Facebook page, give us a follow. Can't wait to chat with you. Can Morgan and Ella do it again next weekend? Well, you and I are going to find out. I'll see you then. And we're going to make it through this week. Think big, because you're thinking anyway. And who's better than you?

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2: Happy Sunday and welcome back to another edition of Maritime Center Stage. This is the show where we get to feature Atlantic Canadian country artists and show them off for you. We get to really just have a good time listening to some East Coast tunes. My name is Lexi. I am your host for the evening and I am very much looking forward to sharing this time with you. Thank you so much for taking the time out of your weekend to spend with me and some of your favorite artists from the East Coast. We've got a great show lined up for you, as always. We're going to be hearing some of your favorites, including, but not limited to, Wichita, Sons of Maxwell, Jimmy Rankin, and more. We've also got a couple new tracks for you, including one courtesy of Justin Fancy that I am very excited about. It's a good one. You're going to want to listen in, so that'll be coming a little bit later on tonight. In the meantime, we're starting things off with J.D. Clark, Do You Remember? Maritime Center Stage.

We just heard from Sean Richard on Maritime Center Stage. I promise you a new track from Justin Fancy, and now is the time I get to deliver. He's got a brand new track that was just released. It is called I've Got a Keg, and it is debuting right here on Maritime Center Stage.

0: Maritime Center Stage. One of my favorite parts about doing this job is getting to share with you some new music and sometimes new artists, but at least new music from some artists that you might be familiar with. And you might find a new favorite song or a new favorite artist on this show. Tonight, I shared a song with you from Justin Fancy, and now I'm excited to debut another one from a different artist. Her name is Brooke MacArthur. You might have heard her before. She comes from Summerside, Prince Edward Island. She is very, very talented, and she just released on June 22nd a song called Good Girl Go. I love it, and I'm sure you will too, and it is debuting right here on Maritime Center Stage. Good Girl Go, Brooke MacArthur.
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0: show, but we've still got lots more East Coast music to come. Jimmy Rankin, one of our faves here, is up next.
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0: more tracks to go here on Maritime Center Stage. We always try to leave you with some excitement, some, you know, more upbeat songs. Not always, but sometimes. We've got Mark Cameron coming up, but first, Andrew Frelick is on the way.
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0: And just like that, we come to the end of another edition of Maritime Center Stage. My name is Lexi again. I am your host for the evening. Thank you. Thank you so much for hanging out with me and showing these guys some love. We have so much talent here in Atlantic Canada, and I love to be able to show it off for you and with you every weekend here on Maritime Center Stage. Now, if you or someone you know would like to be featured on this show, as always, I like to remind you to please send us your music, send us your socials, whatever you've got. We'd love to have you featured. We'd love to hear you on the show. I will see you, figuratively, the same place, same time next week. Have a wonderful week ahead of you.
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1: How far would you travel for a first date? 61% of single people won't travel more than 30 minutes for a first date. 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
1: then
2: come on.
1: I'm driving 2 hours.
2: even on a first date.
1: That's right.
2: Yeah, of course.
1: If she looks like Halle Berry, I'm going 3 hours. I'll drive 3 hours. I'll go to Cape Breton. When I was living in Thunder Bay, Ontario, I was dating a girl and she lived in Portage la Prairie, Manitoba.
2: Okay.
1: It was 11 and a half hours one way.
2: And?
1: I traveled.
2: Did she look like Margot Robbie?
1: No.
2: You still tried.
1: I still went. Yeah. Slim Pickens back in the day.
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